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0: 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And if your man gives you trouble just to move out on the double, and you don't let it trouble your brain, cause away goes trouble down the drain. Said away goes trouble down the drain.
1: Baby, why leave me all alone?
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0: 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Said away goes trouble down the drain.
1: Baby, why leave me all alone?
0: It's not a problem that I can't fix. 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And if your man gives you trouble just to move out on the double, and you don't let it trouble your brain, cause away goes trouble down the drain. Said away goes trouble

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1: Feel the beat that will make you move and then jump, jump. To this groove, do you feel the bass? My lyrics are gone, cause I'm back on the set to give you some. Feel the beat that will make you move and then jump, jump. To this groove, do you feel the bass? 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Feel

0: Fórmula 40, a Ràdio Abrera.
1: Yeah! 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Listen! Do it with me!